0: 5 Grafton for some.
1: 925, guys.
0: It's going to be a Florida plate, runner Walter Paul, 3 George, some black GMC. It's going to be 141, just before Route 3.
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0: 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He is valid out of Naples, Florida until August 18th of 2027. No history, New Hampshire.
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1: I can take that with Doug Hydam. You can have 611 and 1012.
0: 10-5. It's about 611. Did you copy?
1: 10-5.
0: The bear will be in the area of mile marker 95.2 in the high speed lane. Caller is at mile marker 98.

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Aspen State, Littleton Fire Department. Respond, Border Street, for a transformer leaking oil. Littleton K1 requesting you stage on Mill Street. Again, Twin State, Littleton Fire Department. Respond to Border Street for a transformer leaking oil. Littleton K1 requesting you stage on Mill Street. 2103.

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1: Hello, the name is one. 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
1: Norpac, Lancaster Ambulance, respond to 91 Country Village Road, Lancaster, room 101A, 6 Delta, 72-year-old male with trouble breathing. Again, Norpac, Lancaster Ambulance, respond to 91 Country Village Road in Lancaster, room 101A, 6 Delta, 72-year-old male with trouble breathing, coming to tone 2120.

You're not in NORPAC, try that again. NORPAC, Lancaster, Ambulance 3. Lancaster, Ambulance 3, go ahead. Lancaster, Ambulance 3, en route. Lancaster, Ambulance 3, you're en route 2124.

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0: Mike, Castle Hill 3, you're on scene. 21.

Ground crew, that's on 5. That's on 5. That's on 5. Just a motor vehicle complaint. It's going to be a dirt bike. It was in the area of 213 Sear Road in Littleton, but the caller did state it sounded like it was heading towards the Bethlehem side. Popping wheelies and revving their engine super loud. Right, Chase.

0: of them. She was driving.
1: That's on 2-1.
0: I'm going to be on DUI patrol.
1: Receive that sentence.
0: Five, Grafton.
1: Sure, five, go ahead.
0: 10-2.
1: Receive, sure, five.

Look, car one advising, under control. He's cordoned off the area. Water and light has the scene. He's waiting then for the replace. 2138.

Akron State to the Easton Fire Department, Easton EMS and Littleton Fire Department to the area 2970 Easton Valley Road in Easton for a motor vehicle accident. Reported a 29 Delta, 3 patients, 1 ejected. Twin State to Easton Fire Department, Easton EMS, Littleton Fire Department to the area 2970 Easton Valley Road in Easton for a motor vehicle accident. Code is 29 Delta, 3 patients, 1 ejected, 2140.

0: Second on 623 and south. When you're clear of that, we have a motor vehicle crash with ejection, area 2970 Easton Valley Road in Easton.
1: Do we have any other units available to get going?
0: 611 is headed that way.
1: 10-5. Direct, coming
2: around. 10-5. Orange Rapids, it's just south of the S-curves.
1: 10-5.
3: Again, three patients, one reported to be ejected, possibly one was picked up from the scene. I'm certain on that now. One patient was possibly picked up by a passerby, and I believe the other one's still on scene. Littleton, engine one.

Prince 8, Eastern M5. Sounds like one patient was possibly taken to the Thornton residence at 1040 Lost River Road in Utah.

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0: Twin Cities, Eastern Engine 1. You need a second, Tom.
1: About 611. Advised, it looks like a patient that was unconscious and bleeding was taken from the scene to another residence at 1040 Eastern Valley Road. I'm not sure why that occurred. We do have one ejection and two other patients are still on scene.
2: Ten five,
1: it is in the notes.

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2: 40 Eastern Valley Road. 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
3: Is EMS on scene yet?
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4: 10, 5.

Houston Engine 1. 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They're checking the weather and we'll advise.

Houston M1, go ahead. Houston M1, you're on scene. Confirming you're at the crash location.

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0: Twin State to all responding Littleton ambulances. All the patients are back at the scene now. Again, all your patients will be located at the scene. 2151 Littleton A193, you copy?
1: Just to confirm, what's the total amount of patients that has been reported so far?
2: Three total patients. One was removed from the scene, and two still on scene.
1: Yeah, fine. Thank you.
0: Three patients ambulatory, 2151. Littleton A1, do you copy?
2: Well, the patient that was removed has been returned to the scene.
1: Returning to the scene from that residence.
2: Affirmative. They are now all back on scene.
1: And five folks from the scene then.
2: Unit 10-5, units responding. Be advised, it looks like all three patients are ambulatory at this time.
0: Receive, just advise if they do need it.

Western State, Littleton, A1. Just confirming, you want to wait on DART or do you want them to fly? 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

want to say Franconia Fire Department, come up with them. Twin State Franconia Fire Department, set up a DART LZ, 1251 Eastern Road to Franconia Airport. Twin State Franconia Fire Department, set up a DART LZ, 1251 Eastern Road to Franconia Airport, 2155.

Frank, 28K, one good. Frank, 28K, one, you're responding at 2158. Not as of yet, we're waiting for them to call back with that.

Northwest Dalton EMS, Whitefield Ambulance, respond to 960 Whitefield Road in Dalton. 1 Charlie, 73-year-old female, being treated for a hole in her colon, having 7 pains and nearly passed out. Again, Dalton EMS, Whitefield Ambulance, respond to 960 Whitefield Road in Dalton. For 1 Charlie, 73-year-old female, currently being treated for a hole in her colon, having 7 pains and nearly passed out, having her colon 2200 hours.

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0: Answering Littleton Ambulance 1. Littleton Ambulance 1, you're on scene 2201.

0: 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And it looks like you have enough responders. You also have frozen zones.
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0: 3. 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I had a 911 call that a teenage girl came to the caller's house very scared. 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She also said that she's not speaking at all. She believes she's nonverbal.
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1: Good copy, thank you.

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I'll be just a few minutes out from that crash and bath. 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

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Los Angeles one. Los Angeles one transporting to LRH at 2240.

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1: Yeah, I know you've been busy, so I haven't been calling in my stops, but I got one on 142 Maple Street by near the town line with New Hampshire 513-7559.
0: Where's he, Beth? I'm just...

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0: 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She is going to be valid until 10 of 2032, clear New Hampshire, clear 1023.
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0: Male, female, conscious, breathing, alert, vomiting, shaking, and diarrhea. Again, Twin States, Bethlehem Ambulance, 500 Lehan Road in Bethlehem. A 26 Alpha, 78-year-old female, conscious, breathing, alert, vomiting, shaking, and diarrhea. 2356.

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say Bethlehem Ambulance, second tone. Twin State Bethlehem Ambulance, second tone, 500 Lehan Road in Bethlehem. A 26 Alpha, 78-year-old female, conscious, breathing, alert, who's vomiting, shaking, and has diarrhea. Again, Twin State Bethlehem Ambulance, second tone, 500 Lehan Road in Bethlehem. A 26 Alpha, 78-year-old female, conscious, breathing, alert, vomiting, shaking, diarrhea, 0-2 minutes.

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That's the 911. You're waiting in the crew. There, 2 minutes.

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Is due for third tones, your wishes. Message up 911.

That's some ammo is one request in third tone with Littleton. You'll be going driver only. 5 minutes. Twin State, stop the ambulance. Third tone with Littleton Fire Department.

Flint State, Bethlehem Ambulance, 3rd Tone, Wilson Fire Department, Mutual Aid, 500 Lehan Road in Bethlehem, a 26 Alpha, 78-year-old female, conscious breathing alert, vomiting, shaking, and diarrhea. Flint State, Bethlehem Ambulance, 3rd Tone, Littleton Fire Department, Mutual Aid, 500 Lehan Road, Bethlehem, a 26 Alpha, 78-year-old female, conscious breathing and alert, vomiting, shaking, diarrhea, 05 minutes.

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0: Cindy GW Zero Graphic County Sheriff's, time clear 30 minutes, 805. Lancaster 5. Say Lancaster 5, Gulfton 1 and 3.
1: Gulfton 3, Gulfton 1 is 10-2.
0: See both units, Wentworth 1. Kill 4.
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1: Okay.
0: Are you all set with the motor vehicle stop you opened at 02 minutes? Or correction, 2368?
1: Sure.
0: Let's see, Whitefield 4.

Littleton Ambulance 1. Littleton Ambulance 1, transporting Littleton Regional at 39 minutes. Southam Ambulance 1. Southam Ambulance 1, you're returning, 40 minutes.

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Littleton Ambulance 1 at Littleton Regional, 54 minutes.

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0: WGW and Sierra Grand County Sheriff's time clear 0100. 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
1: Lancaster
0: 5. Lancaster 5. Well, then 5, 11, and 60. Stay by us.

That's my number one. 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
0: I spoke with 5 juveniles in the unit who are doing an athletic challenge. See if I can locate their father. I'm told he's sleeping in the vehicle in the parking lot.
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0: Chris was -1023. I'm out of license.
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0: What was that?
1: I'm having a conversation with him about the youth that are in the room. I'll be under control.
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0: 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After speaking with the youth and the parents, advise them they're noise fair for you. I believe that they're going to settle down and turn for the night. I'll be clear.
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1: Orville 5.
0: Can you put me off my personal cell phone, please?
1: Orville 5.

Flint State Bethlehem Ambulance. Twin State Bethlehem Ambulance, 1841 Maple Street in Bethlehem, an 84-year-old female, chest pain and nausea. Again, Twin State Bethlehem Ambulance, 1841 Maple Street in Bethlehem, 84-year-old female with chest pain and nausea, 138.

grounding to Lancaster Pike. Good. Just had a call through 911 for a hang up call at 4 William Street. No answer on callback. It looks like my partner's also taking a call. Might have some further information shortly. What was the address? At 4 William Street.

0: Flint State, Littleton 5, the permit. Twin State, Littleton Fire Department, mutual aid to Bethlehem, 1841 Maple Street, for a 84-year-old female, chest pain and nausea. Again, Twin State, Littleton Fire Department, mutual aid to Bethlehem, 1841 Maple Street, an 84-year-old female with chest pain and nausea, 144.
1: Sir, 5. My Casper 5, I spoke with the female who's the sister. This is her brother, left on foot, threatening to kill himself with a firearm. Unknown if it is on him or not. She was last seen wearing a brown baseball cap, dark colored t-shirt, jean shorts, and heavy set. He left out the back door of the residence, unknown direction of travel. He does own a red VW Jetta with New Hampshire plate. I'm going to run his name and see if I can locate it.
2: What apartment number?
1: Apartment 2929.
2: You can show me off in here.
1: Let's see my cash card.

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0: Wrapping Lancaster 5.
1: Good.
0: Lancaster 5, I have that New Hampshire plate if you need it for him.
1: Is it 545-6192?
0: Affirmative.
1: He's not in the immediate area. I'm going to patrol around to see if I can't look in.
0: That should be Lancaster 5.

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0: I see you open a blank call for 21 Elm. Do you need that closed out?
1: No, I'm with an individual. We're across from the Passumpsic on Main Street at the post office.
0: No, see. Yeah, when you created that first call you're on now, it created two at the same time.
1: Copy, you can close one of those.
0: I see Lancaster 5.

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0: Merci, Lancaster 5.

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The 20-minute mark. Bethlehem, Owens 1, that far. Just continue to check, 212.

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0: Messi Lancaster 5.

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1: I'll be 10-2, and I'll call till 5. Then Lancaster 2 will be on call.
0: Lancaster, 5.

0: 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We'll say Ramble 1 at the hospital, 239.
1: 10-5, usual.

0: range for the time clear 0300. 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

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One.

0: Pine Shores, time clear, 0600, local 11.
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A 21 Delta, 72-year-old male, conscious with difficulty breathing, bleeding from the catheter. Unit Norfolk, Whitefield, Amblin, 30 Highland Street, in Whitefield, unit 106. A 21 Delta, 72-year-old male, conscious with difficulty breathing and bleeding from the catheter, 606.

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0: EMS tone to 30 Highland Unit 106 for a difficulty breathing 72-year-old male, Delta level.
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1: Whitefield Ambulance 1, you're responding. 30 Highland Street in Whitefield, Unit 10-6744. The caller had a pretty good altered mental status. He was starting in Lancaster at least possible. I was able to get his name and backtrack him to that address, and now one is not in there as well.
2: Received.

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1: Go ahead.
0: I spoke to Wick Castle, and he is at Nassau. Some of the 9-1 Mackin is going on that 30 Island show.
1: Confirming he is at the hospital. Thank you.
0: Affirmative. I will show you in China.
1: Receive.

0: 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I filled ambulance one.
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0: I'm aware of the transport out of AVH. I'll take care of that mid-morning to this afternoon.
1: Okay, thank you.

0: 2.
1: Just took a call from a Randy Frank. He's looking to renew a trespassing order against Bradley Mahoney.

Norfolk, Rogue Sanborn. Norfolk, Rogue Sanborn. 12 Pike Street in Northumberland. For 17 Alpha, 93-year-old female, conscious breathing and pelvic reflection lift. We have Norfolk, the Grove Ambulance, 12 Pike Street in Northumberland. A 17 Alpha, 93-year-old female, conscious breathing and pelvic victim, requesting a lift assist at 731.

We have a caller at Weeks Medical Center in the ER who has called in 3 times. He's already at the hospital and is being treated at Weeks, but he is apparently unhappy with the service and has called back to 911 2 additional times, basically requesting to be transferred to a different hospital. There's no medical services that we can dispatch for this as he's already at a hospital.

0: know if that groped an ambulance too, signing on.
1: Groped an ambulance too, you're on the air, 737. Do you need additional tone? You do for a second.
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0: 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I'll be off with the 88.
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0: 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I put his information in the call and vehicle. It's around mile marker 85.2. I'm going to be continuing northbound to exit 28 to see if there's any more.
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0: 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There's a roll here on the left shoulder. I'm going to pull it off further into the grass.
1: 10-5.

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0: Good morning. I am 10-1. I will be doing ATV patrol. Success Berlin, and at 10 o'clock I'll be transitioning to the Mile End Parade for a little bit.
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1: Franconia 4, go ahead. Franconia 4, go ahead, would you stop?
2: Be across from the market with Connecticut 9, Adam, David, George, Michael 7.
1: 9, Adam, David, George, and the rest of it broke out.
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1: 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I'm warning for disobeying traffic control device.
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The trailer is full of tools, does have wood on top of the ladder rack on top of the trailer. 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
0: Here's the Eastern Road, front of the inn again, with New York, Lincoln X-ray Adam 5357 on a gray Acura.
1: Message, you say Franklin 4.

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0: Can I get an answer 21, New York 22 on the RO stents?
1: Luke stent is valid through November of 2029. No New Hampshire history.
0: 10-5, thank you.

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0: Bethlehem 3 just wanted to update you. Detox called again, and they wanted to update Bethlehem PD that the individual from this morning is currently at the library waiting on a ride.
1: Received.

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0: Massachusetts, Belton 4.

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attached to a 911 call. Caller reporting Old East Road, just about 500 feet in from Route 3, a large tree that is hanging over the road. It's getting lower and lower.

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0: The Alpha at Albrook and holding us for 100.
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2: I'm going to be clear, Stuartstown. 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

0: Sheriff 6, Grantham.
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0: Grantham.
1: Sheriff 2.
0: Be clear, Romney.
1: I see you, Sheriff 2.
2: Whitefield 3, just took a call from Christopher Dane. He is removing a Rich Bailey from 104 Union Street in Whitefield and claiming that Mr. Bailey's girlfriend is being verbally abusive to him.
0: 10-5.

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0: In Whitefield on Route 3, going out with a Whitefield unit. I didn't catch the address, I'll get you first date and I have it.
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0: You know the white male who was also waving me down. I'm not sure what's going on.
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0: 10-5, can you go to 28 Sullivan Drive in Stewartstown? Suicidal subject locked himself in a shed with knives and pills. Troopers en route from Gorham substation.
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0: Affirmative, 28 Sullivan Drive. It is going to be off of Hollow Road, just north. It's going to be off of Hollow Road. Stand by, I don't have a road name on this one. Creampoke Road.
1: Received, in a row.
0: 10-5.

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0: 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Subject was at 793 Main Street. Spoke with the mother, advised the daughter. Phone went off in her pocket. There's no emergency.
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2: 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Just under control. I'll be in route to return.
1: Step 5, thank you.
2: As far as we know, he's the only one in the shed. Directly by himself.
0: That's affirmative. Do you want me to start EMS and have them on standby?
2: If you could.
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2: That's affirmative. Do you want me to start EMS and have them on standby?
1: If you could.
2: 10-5.
3: Co-op 3, relating to that call.
2: Go ahead.
3: I'm going to have Co-op 6 start that way as well. She's in Stewartstown for the Stewartstown day.
2: 10-5.

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2: 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This just occurred about 7 minutes ago.
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1: It's his wife, ex-wife. 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
0: Proceed, thank you.

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0: Ten five.

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2: 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Agassiz and Maple, we're going to still have shut down. Just have a temporary delay here.
1: Appreciate it.

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1: At Bethel 5, I'm getting coffee and going to traffic. I'm on the Franconia 2. How's your traffic look?
2: I have one pickup truck.
1: Okay, yeah, you can let him through. We're going to probably have a 5-minute delay here. And the same thing with Naples.
3: Yeah.
1: You can open it up right now.
3: Thank you.

Chiropractic Ropes and Ambulance, stand by for comm. Chiropractic Ropes and Ambulance, respond to 27 2nd Street in Northumberland for a 17 Alpha, 81-year-old male, fell in the shower, no injuries, needs a lift assist. Chiropractic Ropes and Ambulance, respond to 27 2nd Street in Northumberland for a 17 Alpha, 81-year-old male, fell in the shower, no injuries, needs lift assist. Your time is 12:08.

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1: 10-5.

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1: Grove, an ambulance. 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Times 12:10.
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0: 2 Puffs sent over a call reference a female wave attempting to wave down vehicles out on Route 3 by Last Chance Cabins. And do you want me to see if Carol can check on that?
1: Affirmative.
0: Let's see Bethlehem 3.

0: Twin States Bethlehem Ambulance, stand by for tone. Twin States to Bethlehem Ambulance, respond to 2957 Main Street in Bethlehem, New Hampshire Detox, main lobby, for a patient with suicidal statements, requesting an ambulance to the hospital from eval. Patient is not violent. Twin States to Bethlehem Ambulance, respond to 2957 Main Street in Bethlehem, New Hampshire Detox, main lobby, for a patient with suicidal statements, requesting an ambulance to the hospital for eval. Time is 12:13.
1: Bethlehem 3.
2: Did you copy the medical?
1: Affirmative.
2: At this point, they're not requesting PD, just an ambulance, so your discretion on response.
1: Received. Tied up with a brain at this time. Will not be responding.
2: Merci, Bethlehem.
0: En route to 27 2nd Street, times 12:13.
1: That's what I'm going to call you.

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Bethlehem Ambulance 1 is en route, 2957 Main Street. Any additional responders can meet you on scene. Time is 12:14.

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0: When you clear the item, I attached you to a callback reference. 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
1: 7. 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

0: as off at Stratford, that vehicle is just passing, heading back towards Route 3. The plate is correct, and it's the Hyundai that comes up with her.
1: I show no
0: option. I'm catching up. I let it get around the corner before turning around.
1: 10-5. 631, do you know if it went north or south?
0: It hasn't made it back to Route 3 yet.
1: 10-5, 630 is coming up to Route 3 and 110, just south of you.
2: 10-5. Mountain Ambulance, one's on scene, time is 12:29.

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0: Lone Three Grafton. You can show myself before it's clear that special detail and route to deal with the dog issue. Anything else pending?
1: You should be all set. Carol PD checked the other item out. It's all set.
0: Granted. Thank you.

0: 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I added notes to that call, 1079, and if you could open a case for me, I have a P number or PD case number.
1: Stand by with us.

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0: 6-1, Chief.
1: 6-1.
0: You're getting pushed off, which I want to use the turn signal. Negative 19 or other operational issues. I have a double check on that.
1: Okay, fine, thank you.
0: Go on, 3-1, you're clear.

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1: Okay, fine, thank you.

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Nothing ambulance, you're under control. 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
0: Advising parade is over and Main Street is, everything's open back up.
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0: I'll be clear of that for AG Jail in Bethlehem. Is that call back the only call pending?
1: Affirmative, Franconia. 4.
0: 10-5.

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Twin States Woodsville Ambulance. Respond to 3785 Dartmouth College Highway, Grafton County Courthouse parking lot for 20 Bravo, 55-year-old female, conscious breathing alert, experiencing dizziness, near fainting, and a possible seizure. Twin States Woodsville Ambulance. Respond to 3785 Dartmouth College Highway in Haverhill, Grafton County Courthouse parking lot for a 20 Bravo, 55-year-old female, conscious breathing alert, dizziness, near fainting, and a possible seizure. Time is 12:51.

0: 4, perhaps.
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0: I return that call. You can show me clear from that.
1: I see you, Franconia.
2: Woodsville Ambulance 2 is responding to 3785 Dartmouth College Highway. Be advised, the patient has been moved into the shade. It is one of the motorcycle class students. Woodsville Ambulance 2 has the update. Time's 12:53.
0: And 4, Grodson.
1: Franconia 4.
0: Be off of the pedestrian 93 north, just before exit 40.
1: See Franconia 4.
3: Got phone 4 to Grasson.
1: 4.
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0: Copy, answer all that. The identification card, my apologies. Nora Henry Nora 1387 2887. Should come back on a Gabriel LeDoux.

0: Franconia 4. Nothing is coming back for NCIC. 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
1: 10-5. He's just trying to get to the next Wilson exit. I'm going to give him a courtesy ride.
0: Let's see, Franconia 4.

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0: Ending miles would be 28194 to the East Gate parking lot across from Circle K.
1: Let's see, Franklin 4.

ground into Bethlehem 3. 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Still off. Message received, Bethlehem 4.

Morning, Mount Ambulance 1, go ahead. Mountain Ambulance 1 is at Littleton Regional. 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

0: Johnson 1.
1: Go ahead.
0: Had two calls earlier from the day. One at 20 West Street. A Carl lad called in complaining about the dogs across the street at 23 West Street. Believes the dogs are unattended. Believes the owner left the house. Dogs that hadn't been barking all morning. And additionally, I had a call from Mark McGarian, and he was providing claim number and policy number for an accident from Thursday night.
1: Have a text to callbacks, both of them, to my phone, please.
0: Message received, Groton 1.

0: Woodsville Ambulance 4, go ahead. Woodsville Ambulance 4 doing a transfer from Cottage to Wells River Residence. Time is 1305.
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with the ambulance too. 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Woodsville Ambulance 2 is under control. We'll be clearing soon with patient refusal. Time is 1309.

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0: myself and six will be clear UCVH, Colbrook officer staying there. They have a detail officer coming in to sit on him. Can I just get that call number, please?
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1: Go ahead.
2: Yeah, if you can see the stop I'm on, I'm just trying to get that motorcycle fleet to come back. I do have a registration in hand, but if you could try to add that to a call for me. It is, what's in there, 636B Boston. The main veteran license plate, I just can't get back.
1: Message received, Bethlehem 1. One moment.

0: Grant in the Bethlehem 1.
1: Go ahead.
0: I've got that to come back as a Harley Davidson 1991 registered to a James Carroll. Registration expired March of 2026.
1: I received that. I was having an issue with that myself. That's all the paperwork he has is good here. Registered owner is different though, but everything checks out here with the VIN and that, but I'll be clear.
0: Message received, Bethlehem 1.

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Middleton Utility 1. Roll back, traffic 81. Middleton Unit clear of the Special City at Olive Brook, 1566.

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0: 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I got a Massachusetts plate. What was the description of the car, though?
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1: Negative. She could only see that it was Massachusetts.
0: All right, 10-5. I'm behind vehicle match in the description. I'll be checking.
1: Massachusetts, Whitefield 4.

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0: 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Massachusetts 4, Frank David Walter, 52.
1: And 5, you said you're on a stop, you're on a prisoner transport, right?
0: 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I dropped off the IEA.
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1: Last name is Hoffmaster, H. Henry, O. Ocean, M. Mary, A. Adam, S. Sam, T. Tom, E. Edward, R. Robert. First name, C. Charles, R. Robert, A. Adam, E. Edward. Date of birth, 1977-04-23.
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1: COA 3, 10-3.
0: I'll be issuing a citation. I'm just looking for his status. Sam Adam 571-1094.
2: A. Adam L. Lincoln Y. Yankee double S. Sam A. Adam. Just looking to see if there's a machine registered to her this year.
1: 10-5.

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2: Fishing Game 10, I ran in under Sportsman. I'm seeing that there is a non-resident member ATV other. 31-2025, decal number 46842 for the year of 2026.
3: I am going to be off I-93 southbound near mile marker 119.8. Vehicle looks like it's just parked here. I'll be checking on it.
0: Message received, Bethel 1.
3: I'm going to be ready for the Hampshire 20. Hampshire 566-3754.
0: Received. Platform 5, Scrafton, Gale, on the stop. Jack Costa out of Tilton.
3: Great.
0: Stop. Platform 5, West. Going to be Main Street in Turner with New Hampshire conservation plate 61 Charlie 76. Massive Bethel 5.

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0: you think that home money bracket?
1: That's 1 month.
0: Interest 1 on 22. I believe it's in the Arrow Jack.
1: He's active until 2031. Speeding 11 to 15 with a limit of 70 and 22. Indefinite suspension original license in 2017 for the under 20 program, first offense, and speeding 6 to 10 with a limit in 17 in the history.
0: I appreciate it.

0: want 3.
1: I'm clear. Citation for speed.
0: Five.

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1: Yeah, Caller's 12.
0: 10-2, have a good afternoon.
1: 10-5.
2: That's 1-3, go ahead.
3: Going to be off Main Street in front of the library with Pennsylvania, King King Charlie 3982.
2: Message received, that's 1-3.

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0: Bethlehem 3.
1: Where's my chief located?
0: He was last at mile marker 119.8 southbound.
1: Proceed, show is clear. We'll be sliding that way. Warning, speed.
0: Now, 60 Bethlehem 3.

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0: Message received, Bethlehem 3, do you copy? And that's affirmative. Received.

0: Grafton, Bethlehem 4.
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0: That's in Bethlehem, or Sugar Hill, too. You have an open mic.
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0: 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Not sure if someone's trying to get a hold of an officer from the PD.
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1: About 629, I have a HAZOP southbound, possible medical condition, or operator is falling asleep, a red Toyota, mile marker 86, it's probably 2 miles south of that now.

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1: One four.
0: Grafton.
1: Answering Bethlehem 4, go ahead.
0: Could you get a record to Bethlehem 1 and I's location?
1: Receive. Bethlehem 3, Grafton. Bethlehem 3. Shoot myself in 5, off with 1. That's a good seat, Bethlehem 3.

0: 629, the Hazop might also be the vehicle that has crashed at this time.
1: This is
0: 623, can you tell me if that's going to be a red Toyota?
1: Affirmative, red Toyota, elderly operator. I'm going to have the right side lane close down.
0: 10-5, that was my hat off. The calling party reported that he kept putting his head down on the steering wheel like he was passing out.

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0: Beach Hill will be en route.
1: Appreciate it, thank you.
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0: Franklin at 4, Amy Tran, she's active until 2031, no New Hampshire history.
1: That's what I'm thinking.

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1: 7-1, 10-17, 10-19, BNR 6PD with 1.
0: Manchester,
1: 7-1 and 4,
0: riding with you today.
1: Yeah, you're unreadable. I have starting mileage when I have you ready.
0: Go ahead with it.
1: The 41474.
0: And is 4 riding with you today?

0: 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Yeah, FM 1. Is FM 4 with you?
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0: can you check on the Eastland across from number 537 and see if there's any emergency? I've got 911 hanging up. The phone number, I'll give you a call in a second.
1: That's for sure.

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0: Could you grab a business card from Beach Hill when they arrive?
1: Right there.

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0: 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Ending 41479.

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1: 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It's just me on.
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0: Come off of that 911 hang-up call in Lisbon. I just spoke with a wife. She said her husband's out cutting up a tree with a chainsaw. 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It could just be his cell phone, but we're going to confirm that he's all right.
1: Is it

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627. 627, I just attached you to a past tense harassment case. Looks like it originally started on July 17th and 606 handled it. He now has further incidences and would like to speak to a trooper.

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1: Bethel 1.
0: 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Individual has been bailed and released.
1: Back to the seat, Bethel 1.

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1: Just took a call from the party stating that she has a friend that is homeless and is looking for some assistance. She's already called to the shelters that is 2 hours away from here and closer, and there's no availability. Looking to see if you guys can help her.

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Grove to Grafton. Sugar Hill 2. Copy 10-2, Sugar Hill 1 will be on call. That's Sugar Hill 2.

Bethel Manuals 1. Bethel Manuals 1, you're on awaiting a crew at 1909. You are due for a second tone. You're going to be all set or do you need another tone?

Cecil May 1, do you copy? Cecil May 1, you're responding at 1910.

State Bethlehem Fire Department Bethlehem Ambulance second call. Respond to 11 McFadden Road in Bethlehem for a fire alarm activation showing general fire and first floor smoke. Again, Twin State Bethlehem Fire Department, Bethlehem Ambulance second call. 11 McFadden Road in Bethlehem for a fire alarm activation showing general fire and first floor smoke. 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
1: 7-5, good.
0: You can show me clear from the medical. I'll be responding to the alarm on the static, okay?
1: Message received. 7-5.

State Bath Fire Department. Twin State Bath Fire Department, respond to the high bridge on the rail trail across from Twin River Campground for an unattended fire. Again, Twin State Bath Fire Department, respond to the high bridge on the rail trail across from Twin River Campground for an unattended fire. Time your phone is 1915.

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2: Bethlehem Fire Department, Bethlehem Ambulance, second tone, second call to 11 McFadden Road in Bethlehem for a fire alarm activation showing general fire and first floor smoke. Again, Sin State, Bethlehem Fire Department, Bethlehem Ambulance, second tone for second call, 11 McFadden Road in Bethlehem for a fire alarm activation showing general fire and first floor smoke. Time of your second tone is 1917.

0: Bethel Fire Department, Bethel Manual, 3rd Town, and Littleton Fire Department on Mutual Aid to 11 McFadden Road in Bethlehem for a fire alarm activation showing general fire and first floor smoke. Again, Twin State Bethlehem Fire Department, Bethlehem Ambulance, 3rd Town, Littleton Fire Department on Mutual Aid, 11 McFadden Road in Bethlehem for a fire alarm activation showing general fire, first floor smoke. Time of year tone is 19.1. Littleton Engine 1, go ahead.
1: 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That is correct. 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
1: Misty, that's from Five.
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1: One, two.
0: Little tangent one.
1: And about one, two.
0: Nothing showing. Littleton K3 establishment, Bethlehem Command at 1927.

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1: Bethlehem 5.
0: Circle report of a 30-foot tree down blocking both lanes of traffic after the temple at the Bethlehem Country Club.
1: Cheers.

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0: That's the memo when you're transporting LRH 1934. 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

0: 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You can show me off to that street. It's going to be in the area of 140 slash Prospect Street.
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0: 705.
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0: Little Benjamin. 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
1: Six three six. 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
2: I've spoken to the 88.

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Norfolk Jefferson Fire Department. Norfolk Jefferson Fire Department. Response on request of state police to mile marker 6.8 on Presidential Highway in Jefferson for a tree down at the top of the hill just west of Shannon's Village, blocking half the roadway. Again, Norfolk Jefferson Fire Department, respond for request of state police to mile marker 6.8 on Presidential Highway in Jefferson, just west of Shannon's Village. Report of trees blocking half the roadway. Time here for the 1952.

0: Norfolk, Jefferson EMS, Lancaster Ambulance. Respond to 4 Sally's Drive in Jefferson. 19 Charlie, 37-year-old female. Conscious breathing alert. There's testing with a racing car. Does have high blood pressure and a high heart rate. Is shaky. Did have a recent heart injury. Again, Norfolk to Jefferson EMS, Lancaster Ambulance. Respond to 4 Sally's Drive in Jefferson. For 19 Charlie, 37-year-old female, conscious breathing alert, sustained racing heart, high blood pressure and heart rate, is shaky, had a heart transplant in January. Time here is on the 1950 bus.
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0: 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When my apparatus signs on, I'm just requesting the rescue. 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
1: Jefferson K3 advising one lane is completely blocked, requesting a rescue to respond when they sign on at 1956.

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1: 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For Jefferson K3, he's on scene. There's one lane block and requesting a rescue to respond to get cut up.
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0: Took all of a wire down on Park Ave, about 200 feet from the Main Street intersection. They believe it's a cable wire, it's the lowest one, but they aren't sure and don't want to touch it.
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3: 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Can hold all apparatus and quarters at 1959 North Taxi, Jefferson K-3.
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